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The judgment of God. The judgment of God is a foundational, righteous, and unavoidable truth, serving as the final, perfect resolution

holy. This judgment is inevitable for all, demanding a life of reverence, obedience rather than forced security. Idajo yi ki se nkan ta le so pe ko ni waye tabi ta dowo bo. 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

too polite to insult your intelligence. 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Maybe not in this life, wasn't for a second. So I'm thinking tonight, we'll break the ice, or better still, we can set it aside. Temporarily, my temperature is telling me that you got me so hot. Stop, girl, there is no remedy. But you don't know me well enough to reply. And I don't really know you that well. It's funny, you have something in your teeth, but would you try to stop me if I wanna take it out? Cause you don't know me properly. Girl, I think you're lovely, but you turn this bad boy into a busybody. I see you're too busy for me. Will you call me when you're ready for me?

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